0: right after the performance of Sydney.
1: Yeah, yeah.
0: Thank you. You're the best.
2: Oh, thank you. You're the best.
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1: 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I'm cleaning the phone, dude.
0: Hey, can you pass me a little paper, please?
1: Mom, dude, you're sick, dude. I'm cleaning the phone, dude.
0: Hey, can you pass me a little paper, please?
1: 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I'm cleaning the phone, dude.
2: Excuse me, auntie.
3: अच्छा
2: मैडम ये बोले ये एड्रेस
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6: Yes, sir. Tell me, what is the matter? Look, yesterday, your son, a girl. 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Yesterday, your son risked his life to save a girl's life.